spill to give. The melody of a felony is straight off a cliff. Now can I get a witness to dismiss Christmas from the mythless? Man, that's bogus. I try to stay focused.

Okay. Okay. Okay. Okay. Okay. Okay. Okay. Okay. Okay. Okay. Okay. Okay. Okay. Okay. Okay. Okay. Okay. Okay. Okay. Okay. Okay. Okay. Okay. Okay. Okay. Okay. Okay. Okay. Okay. Okay. Okay. Okay. Okay. Okay. Okay. Okay. Okay. Okay. Okay. Okay. Okay. Okay. Okay. Okay. Okay. Okay. Okay. Okay. Okay. Okay. Okay. Okay. Okay. Okay. Okay. Okay. Okay. Okay. Okay. Okay. Okay. Okay. Okay. Okay. Okay. Okay. Okay. Okay. Okay. Okay. Okay. Okay. Okay. Okay. Okay. Okay. Okay. Okay. Okay. Okay. Okay. Okay. Okay. Okay. Okay. Okay. Okay. Okay. Okay. Okay. Okay. Okay. Okay. Okay. Ok

This goes back to Bob Dylan. Once upon a time, you dressed so fine.

threw the bombs a dime in your prime, didn't you? People call, say, beware doll, you're bound to fall. You thought they were all kidding you? You used to laugh about everybody that was hanging out. Now you don't talk so loud. Now you don't seem so proud about having to be scrounging your next meal. How does it feel? How does it feel to be without a home?

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Nobody's ever taught you how to live on the street, and now you're gonna have to get used to it. You say you never compromise. With a mystery tramp, but now you realize he's not selling any alibis. And you stare into the vacuum of his eyes, and you say you don't want to make a deal. How does it feel?

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Yeah.

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Give up what you stole from me. Give up what you stole from me.

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I don't have to tell you things are bad. 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A dollar buys a nickel's worth. Banks are going bust. Shopkeepers keep a gun under the counter. Punks are running wild in the street. And there's nobody anywhere who seems to know what to do, and there's no end to it. We know the air is unfit to breathe, and our food is unfit to eat. We sit watching our TVs while some local newscaster tells us that today we had 15 homicides and 63 violent crimes, as if that's the way it's supposed to be. We know things are bad, worse than bad. They're crazy. It's like everything everywhere is going crazy, so we don't go out anymore. We sit in the house, and slowly the world we're living in is getting smaller, and all we say is, please, at least leave us alone in our living room. Let me have my toaster and my TV, my steel built-in radios, and I won't say anything. Just leave us alone. Well, I'm not doing it, Europe. I want you to get mad.

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1: 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I believe you could.
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1: It's very good, sir.
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1: Hey, you want to play another one?
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I beg you, listen me. I beg you, open your ears for any waiting that they say. Waiting that they talk. Now serious talk at the talk. No beating anger here speaking. Listen. In this world we deal, member say ya, one day go come when we all go go. Before long, we go meet Mama Godo. When we dey meet Mama Godo, tell me, waiting, you go say.